0: Christmas.
1: No, Harry, I'm singing second, man.
2: And a very exciting girl.
0: I'll bring that bass out, man.
3: Hey, man, I'll bring it out a little bit more.
2: You gotta be a special lady.
1: Let's get down on some arms. Come on.

like I know, let's cut to the chase. No time to waste, back to my place. Plus from the club to the cribs like a mile away, but more like a palace, shall I say. And plus I got a pal if your gal is game. In fact, he's the one singing the song.